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1: Good afternoon. Let's take a look at the roads. In Federal Way on South 5, there's an accident near Military Road South. Traffic is stop and go to South 272nd Street. In Bellevue on North 405, traffic continues to be bogged down from Southeast 8th Street all the way to Northeast 85th Street. And some good news coming out of Kirkland. The accident on North 405 approaching 85th Street has been cleared, so you can expect things to pick up there hopefully soon. Traffic is from the All Mom Does podcast. Need a moment before someone yells mom again? Julie Lyle's car has real talk, laughs, and faith for the chaos. 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
7: Hi, my name is Josh. I go to MetLife Church. 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

Hey, it's Taylor, Spirit 105.3. You know, you don't have to clean yourself up before you go to God. I know that you've heard that. I just want to remind you, the hurt, the tired, the exhausted, sometimes the prayer that changes everything is simply, Jesus, I need you. That reminder from Jamie McDonald on Spirit 105.3.

0: I want everything figured out right now at this minute. My name is Taylor Mills, Spirit 105.3. Everything. My kids' lives, their future, their spouses. I want life to be neat. I want everything planned out. Like sometimes I stand at a gas pump trying to land on the exact dollar amount like I'm competing professionally doing that. $40.01 and I'm devastated. That's kind of how I am with life. You know, sometimes things land a little off when I thought they would land a different way. Doesn't mean anything went wrong. I think it's where we take a deep breath. We give ourselves a little grace when it doesn't come out the way that we planned. And we know we keep obeying God. We keep seeking Him. He leads us. We pray. We hear His voice and we just go, okay, I got the next hour, God. You just got to lead me.
1: Did you hear that? 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

0: Hey, it's Taylor, Spirit 105.3. No matter what you're making tonight, like, I look at my dinner as a little adventure, like the leftover container gamble, opening the refrigerator, trying to remember what day were those leftovers made, you know, last month, Tuesday, I don't know. If you have to stare at it, smell it, or text somebody, when did we have this? I think we already know the answer. I was talking about all weekend. I had a chance to go to the grocery store. I was like, no, I'll do it later. Now I wish I would have done it. I'm glad you're hanging out with me. I hope your evening's going great. Spirit 105.3.
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2: Good afternoon. Let's take a look at the roads. In Federal Way on South 5, we're still dealing with that accident near Military Road South. Traffic is stop and go back to South 272nd Street. In Bellevue on South 405, traffic is really having a tough go of things from Southeast 8th Street to North 44th Street. In Seattle on South 5, traffic is extremely slow from Northeast 65th Street to South Holgate Street. So if you need to head downtown, I would take Highway 99 as that looks pretty clear, or you can always hop on the light rail. Traffic is from the All Mom Does podcast. Need a moment before someone yells, Mom! 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

So we would love it if you come hang out with us on social media. Did you know we're on Facebook? Yeah, and Instagram. Easy to find, Spirit 105.3. This is Brandon Lake. I'm Taylor. I hope your evening's going great. Yeah.

Martin Luther said it best, pray and let God worry. If you'd like to pray the Lord's Prayer for yourself or for others, just tap the open mic on the Spirit 105.3 app or text the word amen to 89419.

0: Scripture tells us to walk by faith and not by sight. Well, that's really easier said than done. Trust me, I get that. Hey, it's Taylor. 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I've learned some stuff about faith. Sometimes it doesn't look like being fearless. Sometimes it's being scared and still saying, God, I trust you. And I know how hard that is. Like, God, I trust you in the middle of this mess. Well, we don't have to see how it's all going to work out. We just have to know that God already does, and he's already there, and he's never going to leave us. That, to me, is faith. Praising and worshiping while you're listening to Spirit 105.3. That's faith. 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
1: 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These are the people we'll one day stand beside, praising God for all eternity. So when we pray the Lord's Prayer, it's a little glimpse of heaven right here on earth. 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
15: Hi, I'm Sandra from Kent. I'm from Blessing Alpha's tribe in Nigeria. I love his song, Lift Me Up. 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

0: 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My mom and I would jam out in the car. Yeah, it's just always been a part of my everyday. Fantastic way to start the day every morning as I'm driving into work. 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
5: Good afternoon. Let's take a look at the roads. In Federal Way on South 5, we're still dealing with that accident near Military Road South. Traffic is stop and go back to South 272nd Street. In Bellevue on South 405, traffic is really having a tough go of things from Southeast 8th Street to North 44th Street. In Seattle on South 5, traffic is extremely slow from Northeast 65th Street to South Holgate Street. So if you need to head downtown, I would take Highway 99 as that looks pretty clear, or you can always hop on the light rail. Traffic is from the All Mom Does podcast. Need a moment before someone yells, "Mom!" again? 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
6: Hey there, my name is Brant. 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
7: Yeah, if you have an epic fail at work,
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1: Man, people coming after me with my hiccup solution.
0: Uh-huh.
1: Got a friend that's got hiccups and they want to get rid of it. Just put a $20 bill down and say, do another legit hiccup. You can keep the 20. They won't be able to do it.
0: The pressure of it all.
1: The pressure.
0: Yeah. Now, I think people are coming after you because it's not working.
1: No. Well, okay, but I'll give you an example. Dutch just wrote me.
0: Uh-huh.
1: Now, Dutch is a younger guy, a kid. But he said, my 8-month-old brother has hiccups. 8-month-old brother. I just offered him $1 if he could hiccup
0: again. Which is
1: again.
0: A lot for an 8-month-old. Mm-hmm. Yeah.
1: He hiccuped again. Uh-huh. Then I offered him 20. He hiccuped again. I just thought you should know this.
0: Yeah. That's legitimate.
1: Well, he was like, what do I do? I'm like, well, I mean, I know it seems risky, but I would go ahead and do 100 and see if
0: so
1: that works.
0: So in your estimation, it's the
1: maybe it's, yeah,
0: it's the amount.
1: Yeah, maybe
0: not
1: it's the amount.
0: Age, yeah.
2: Ashley and Joelle made it through from Monroe. How you doing?
3: Good.
2: Oh, wow. I'm so excited. Y'all get to play the Spirit Secret Sound.
4: Yeah, Joelle has been trying all summer long.
2: Oh, Joelle, how do you feel?
3: Very excited.
2: What's been the best part of your summer so far?
3: Well, we went to Wild Wave this summer because they're going to be closing.
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1: Going on? My name is Brant. Producer Sherry is here too. And this is Stephanie, who is on the phone. How was your weekend?
2: Good. I was in Philadelphia.
3: Was your Philadelphia your destination?
2: I own a company that is a rubber stamping company. And so we had a trade show there.
3: That's cool.
2: Yeah, it's fun.
3: You may not care about this, I'm sorry. But I just read a story about the Hitch Bot. I don't know if you guys have heard about this, but it's a little robot, and it just hitches rides. And it has gone all the way across Europe. It's a cute little robot. It sticks its thumb out. It can't walk or anything, but it tells little factoids while it's in the car with you. And people have taken it across Europe.
2: Cool.
3: They've taken it across Australia. And just you get done with it. You drop it off. Somebody else picks it up. Well, they started it on the U.S., on the East Coast. It made it to Philadelphia before it was vandalized and destroyed.
0: I'm sorry. That's not funny. I'm so sorry to laugh, but boy, that sounds about right.
3: No, doesn't it? But that just typifies, like, of course, it gets 100 miles from the coast and somebody destroys it.
0: Somebody beat up the Hitch Bot.
3: I thought too.
2: That's bad.
3: I thought, how cute, a little robot that says factoids while you're in the car with it.
0: Right.
3: That's kind of like me in the car.
2: Yeah.
3: And predictably, it was attacked.
4: You've been picking up on some little signals, some little signs. Sometimes it's kind of subtle. Sometimes it's just a big old huge blowout. I'm talking about the relationship between your kids. The sibling thing. 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I'm Julie Lyles Carr, host of the All Mom Does podcast. And sibling rivalry, well, it's a real thing. 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
1: Hi, it's Erica. By faith, Noah built a ship in the middle of dry land. He was warned about something he couldn't see and acted out what he was told. The result? His family was saved, and Noah became intimate with God. Hi, it's Erica. Hey, no matter what anyone says or does, you are worthy of love. You always have been. You always will be loved.
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1: Yeah, so listen, you hear about this stuff all the time, right? Today is National Whatever Day. Mm-hmm. I don't participate in these. If you're new to the show, you should know. I refuse to be manipulated by some UN committee or whoever decides this stuff.
0: No one's manipulating. They're just saying, let's...
1: Today is National Chocolate Chip Day.
0: Mm-hmm.
1: No.
0: Yes.
1: No, because think about this. I have proof.
0: Okay.
1: That this is a big put on.
0: Mm-hmm.
1: Within the last month, we had National Chocolate Day.
0: That's true.
1: And then we had National Milk Chocolate Day, like 2 weeks later.
0: Mm-hmm.
1: And now it's Chocolate Chip Day.
0: That's fantastic. See,
1: I'm not getting through to you, apparently. Every day is fantastic.
0: The chocolate day, the milk chocolate day, the chocolate chip
1: cookie
0: day.
1: Never mind. Apparently, it just works. It works, I guess.
2: More than 2,000 years ago, Jesus gave us the gift of a prayer. And Christians have been praying the Lord's Prayer ever since. So when we pray it, we're joining believers all around the world from every tradition, culture, race, and nationality, and even across the 2,000 years since Jesus first taught it. These are the people we'll one day stand beside, praising God for all eternity. So when we pray the Lord's Prayer, it's a little glimpse of heaven right here on earth. We'd love for you to pray it along with us every day at 5 a.m., 9 a.m., noon, and 5 p.m. And if you'd like to lead us in prayer, just text the word AMEN to 89419.
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1: Can I just go off for a second?
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1: Yes, please. 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
0: refreshingly odd.
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4: Greetings to you. 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
1: Maybe you grew up in a bad situation when it comes to like church stuff. Maybe you had some religious trauma in your past. We can totally relate to that.
0: Mm-hmm.
1: Gotta say, as many things that were messed up that I went through as a kid,
0: mm-hmm.
1: that were Christian themed.
0: Yeah.
1: I'm so thankful for so much of it. Like, I was thinking the other day, just the little songs that you're taught.
0: Mm-hmm.
1: Even if the people who are teaching you are flawed,
0: mm-hmm.
1: even if this thing's messed, like those, but that's scripture.
0: Yeah.
1: And now those little melodies are in my head.
0: Mm-hmm.
1: Apparently, I'm going to go all the way through life with them.
0: That's a blessing.
1: Including sometimes it's scripture, sometimes it's just like that little song that says, God is so good.
0: Mm-hmm.
1: God is so good. God is so good. He's so good to
0: me.
1: I mean, it's kind of cool to be full grown adult, having gone through stuff, and still be able to sing that song. You go, yeah, you know what? He is.
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I'm Terry from Orting, and I listen every morning to get my head right. 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
1: You might be new to the show, and we welcome you. And trying to figure out, like, because sometimes people at the beginning, and we know this from experience, at the beginning of the show, they first start listening, like, I don't understand.
0: What's happening?
1: I hate this show. And then usually we're friends after that, but it could take a little bit. How would you, like, step in? How would you describe it for people?
2: I like the dynamic between Sherry and Brant. I don't know. I think that if you're into weirdness and into craziness, and I think it's a great show.
1: Thank you.
2: So I don't.
3: That's fine.
2: It's kind of like caviar for some people. It's an acquired taste.
1: Yeah.
0: That's true, actually.
1: Caviar is a good...
2: But it's worth it in the end.
0: Thank you.
1: Like medicine.
0: Sure, you almost gagged. Yeah. But at the end...
1: But if you can just choke it down.
2: I know. Then at the end, you're like, I'm so glad I listened.
1: Yeah, went through, or like basic training or different kinds of therapies. It can be hard, but then there's a payoff.
0: And you just gotta go. Yeah, you gotta get through it, though.
1: Right,
0: you have
1: it.
0: To get
1: just,
0: through it.
1: Just get through it.
0: Yeah.
4: More than 2,000 years ago, Jesus gave us the gift of a prayer, and Christians have been praying the Lord's Prayer ever since. So when we pray it, we're joining believers all around the world, from every tradition, culture, race, and nationality, and even across the 2,000 years since Jesus first taught it. These are the people we'll one day stand beside, praising God for all eternity. So when we pray the Lord's Prayer, it's a little glimpse of heaven right here on earth. We'd love for you to pray it along with us every day at 5 a.m., 9 a.m., noon, and 5 p.m. And if you'd like to lead us in prayer, just text the word AMEN to 89419.
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Hey, this is Phil Wickham, and I want to remind you today that our God is an awesome God. He is so huge and transcendent and eternal, and yet he knows you and loves you and wants you so badly to be a part of his family. He sent his son on a rescue mission to save you. He is not just awesome in power and majesty. He is awesome in love, and may we turn and worship him in response for all that he has done, all that he is, and all that he has promised. Our God is an awesome God.

0: Canton Sherry, where you'll feel the difference right away.
1: Yeah.
0: Refreshingly odd, oddly refreshing.
1: Yeah, you know what? 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
1: Hi there, I'm Steve. Hey, have you heard what God says about you? He says you're a new creation in Christ. You're his child, justified, redeemed, and loved. Spirit
2: 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Greetings to you. My name is Brant. Producer Sherry is here, too. 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
1: 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I'm from Blessing Alpha's tribe in Nigeria. I love his song, Lift Me Up. If somebody like that still has it in him to praise God and believe in God and trust in God, why can't I? Sometimes.

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1: Really cool sci-fi question for you. Discuss among friends if you want. Caitlin is on the phone. You ready for this?
2: Oh, yes.
1: Here's okay. The question. Imagine an awesome alien gives you a deal where you get an unlimited travel ticket for the rest of your life. You can fly wherever you want. You can drive wherever you want. And the alien will always pay for it. So it's free, unlimited the rest of your life. To pay for it, though, as soon as you accept the ticket, you will age physically 1 year.
2: If I could have someone drive me, no problem, done.
1: How about if he says, oh, wait a second, you need a driver. Okay, 5 years. You'll age 5 years physically.
2: Ooh. Oh, no. Nope.
0: There it is. Huh. Yeah.
2: I'm 29, so like jumping to 30 is fine, but 35 seems a bit much.
0: Yeah, I could see that.
1: Yeah, that's when it's pretty much over, isn't it?
2: Yes.
0: Traveling or life.
1: Yeah.
2: Done.
1: Pretty much no reason at that point to even travel. I mean, why?
2: Pretty much hang it up.
0: Yeah. Just put a blanket over just your lap and get it over with.
1: Just
0: at 34.
1: Get your affairs in order. And that's pretty much it.
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5: 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In a time of tragedy, the community is rallying.
4: 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I was at the base camp probably every 15 minutes. There's a vehicle pulling in with trunk loads of drinks and food and snacks to baked cookies to mattresses to toiletries, and it's just regular people going to the Costco's and emptying the shelves. So huge.
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1: You are welcome here. Whatever your background is, whatever you're going through in life, just please know that. My name is Brant, by the way, and producer Sherry is here too. And if you're new to the show, it can take a little bit to catch on kind of to what's going on here, but hopefully you will and you'll feel like we're friends because that's what we want. How would you describe it, Shireen, for new people?
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1: We've been talking about whether or not you would take this deal. Here's the deal. You get a free travel ticket for the rest of your life. Free airline, free train, car, whatever. But it costs you a year of your life if you accept the deal. It's a sci-fi type question. I like sci-fi. I'm a nerd. But which would you take? A lot of people are like, oh, I'd take that in a second.
0: Take the travel.
1: I was surprised by that. What about you there, Cheryl?
2: Okay. Hey. Question. Does it apply to everyone in my family too, or just me?
0: That's a great question.
1: For 5 years of immediate aging, the whole family.
2: I'd probably say no, because I'm a homebody and I like to stay home.
0: Okay. Mm-hmm.
2: But my husband would probably be mad that I'd say no.
0: Really? Would he be okay with you aging 5 years, though, if you guys get to travel?
2: Yeah, maybe. I mean, like, 5 years closer to heaven again.
1: You know, I doubt it. I doubt it, because I'm thinking, I wouldn't want my wife, because I want, to me, that's 5 years on the back end that we don't get.
0: Oh.
1: Best case scenario, like, instead of, you know, passing away maybe at 84, mm-hmm. It's 79. Like, I don't want to do that.
0: Okay.
1: I think your husband would be like, what did you just do? So I think good call.
0: Either that or he'll be like, hey, let's go to Paris.
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0: More than 2,000 years ago, Jesus gave us the gift of a prayer, and Christians have been praying the Lord's Prayer ever since. So when we pray it, we're joining believers all around the world, from every tradition, culture, race, and nationality, and even across the 2,000 years since Jesus first taught it. These are the people we'll one day stand beside, praising God for all eternity. So when we pray the Lord's Prayer, it's a little glimpse of heaven right here on earth. We'd love for you to pray it along with us every day at 5 a.m., 9 a.m., noon, and 5 p.m. And if you'd like to lead us in prayer, just text the word AMEN to 89419. 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
1: I am Steve. We're called to be something different. 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
2: It can feel really good to get applauded. Applause, I've heard at the deepest level, like if you're on stage and people are applauding, mm-hmm. it means something deeply secure to you. Like it promises that your future is more secure because people approve of you. Mm-hmm. Maybe you'll gain something from this approval. Mm-hmm. And I know that's true. At a deep level, I know that's the thing. So the people, as they get older, generally, if you're more secure, the applause means less and less to you. And it also points something out, too, which I think is really wonderful. If you think about it, like, if you trust that your future with God is secure, like, he's got you, mm-hmm. you're less dependent on everybody else's opinion of you.
3: You don't need that to build you up.
2: Yeah, for good or bad. See, not everybody's not applauding you.
3: Yeah.
2: Some people don't approve of you, but if you're secure, if you actually trust God with your future, their approval or disapproval just doesn't matter as much.

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1: If you're in Edmonds and need some empathy, or you're in Renton feeling the need to be refreshed, find what you're looking for in Jesus. 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
1: You may be a person who is new to our show. My name is Brant, by the way. Sherry is our show's producer. She's kind of quality control around here.
0: I try.
1: She does her
0: best.
1: Lord
0: knows I try.
1: She really does. She's like a filter that can't stop all of it. I mean, that's basically what happens, right?
0: But I'm running around and I'm doing my best.
1: You're trying.
0: Mm-hmm, I am.
1: If you are new to the show, it can take you a little bit to understand what's going on because it sounds different than a lot of radio shows. Welcome. And I'm trying to think of a way to describe it for people.
2: I never went through that period of disdain.
1: Uh-huh.
2: I liked it from the word go. So I guess I would say give it at least like 4 Mondays. And if you're not on board by the 4th Monday, you can ride off quietly into the sunset.
1: Okay. That's good.
0: That's fair. Yeah, if we can't get it done in 4 Mondays, then, that's on us.
1: At that point, it's us, It's not you.
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5: 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He actually listens. And when something serious happens, that makes all the difference. 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

0: Susan, I thought he was a man. 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Safe? Said Mr. Beaver. 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
1: Maybe you are a sci-fi fan. I am, but here's why. Because it clarifies our values. So we want to know how you think, and as soon as I introduce a hypothetical question that has an alien in it, suddenly it's sci-fi, and that makes it awesome. And we find out, like, whether you would do A or B in that situation. Anyway, let's try this. Jennifer, you ready?
2: I'm ready.
1: An alien offers you a free travel ticket for life. You can fly anywhere, go anywhere, whatever you want, and it's free. Here's the only hang-up with this. The cost is you will instantly age 1 year if you accept the awesome free travel ticket. Would you do it?
2: Do I get to fly first class?
1: The alien has to think that over.
0: Go back to his manager, come back. What do you think?
1: He says, yeah.
0: Oh, okay.
2: Okay.
1: Really?
2: Yeah, sure, why not?
0: Yeah.
2: God is the only one who really knows when I'm going to die, so, you know. Sure, but I'll do it.
0: I would do it, too.
1: But you're... Okay.
0: Do you have some fundamental problems with us doing it?
1: I'm surprised. Yeah, I wouldn't.
0: Free travel forever?
1: In a year's worth of age put on me?
0: Yeah.
1: Instantly?
0: Yes.
1: I don't want that.
0: Okay.
2: It's only 1 year.
0: That's how I feel.
1: But that's 1 year less, possibly at the end.
0: What were you going to do in that a year anyway?
1: Maybe bless people?
0: Oh, look at that. He's maybe, got us.
1: Maybe share the gospel, which Sherry obviously doesn't care about.
0: Here we are.

Well, to be honest, I want to worship Jesus every day. I want my kids to be worshiping the Lord. And subconsciously, when we're listening to Spirit 105.3, it's constant worship and praise to Jesus. And it's just something that really can settle in the heart. And it changes your day. It changes the outlook. And it changes the way that we can look at people. It's something that I want my kids to experience every day and just to understand how good God is.

0: Brant and Sherry are oddly refreshing, and they agree.
1: Yes. No!
2: Yeah!
1: No!
3: Woo!
0: Yep, just the right kind of weird.
1: It's just, it's really a sight to behold.
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1: Hey, what's up? My name is Brant, and producer Sherry is here. You're welcome here. If you're new, hopefully it won't take you long before you feel like we're friends. What's the way we want it to be? Because we feel that way about you if you're part of the show, you're listening to it. But it's kind of hard to describe the show. If you're brand new, it may take you a little bit to catch on.
2: When I first started listening to you, Brant, and Sherry together, what really attracted me was that I was challenged in my faith. I really liked that it was something that made me think and that I could take it back to, you know, my friends and family and say, hey, let's talk about this. This is really interesting. And then also, I just felt it was really genuine. I know you always say that people think it's really weird, and I didn't really experience that. I always thought straight off the bat that, this is really genuine people talking.
3: Good.
2: And I really was attracted to that. I love laughing with you guys, and I know how you say your listeners feel like friends, and I feel like we're friends. And
1: good. That is how we feel about it. I think there are a lot of people that hate us at first, and I know that because they literally will tell me, I hate you.
2: Or I hated you.
1: No, you'll see it occasionally on my Facebook wall. I'll be like, man, I hated you at first. Hated you.
0: Mm-hmm.
1: Hate. But
2: I think it depends a lot on what you're used to in terms of your own conversations every day.
4: 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I'm Julie Lyles Carr, host of the All Mom Does podcast. 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
6: 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So huge.
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1: I wanted to hear Jamie McDonald, Desperate. 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
1: Hi, this is Taylor Mills. I just want to remind you, those moments when you don't know what to pray, even if you just whisper, "Help me, Jesus," that still counts. Spirit
2: 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Hey there, my name is Brant. 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
1: Hi, I'm Sandra from Kent. I'm from Blessing Alpha's tribe in Nigeria. I love his song, Lift Me Up. If somebody like that, he has it in him to praise God and believe in God and trust in God. Why can't I?
2: Sometimes

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1: Man, people coming after me with my hiccup solution.
0: Uh-huh.
1: Had a friend that's got hiccups and they want to get rid of it. Just put a $20 bill down and say, do another legit hiccup. You can keep the 20. They won't be able to do it.
0: The pressure of it all.
1: The pressure.
0: Yeah. Now, I think people are coming after you because it's not working.
1: No. Okay, but I'll give you an example. Dutch just wrote me.
0: Uh-huh.
1: Now, Dutch is a younger guy, a kid. But he said, my 8-month-old brother has hiccups. 8-month-old brother. I just offered him $1 if he could hiccup
0: again. Which is
1: again.
0: A lot for an 8-month-old. Mm-hmm. Yeah.
1: He hiccuped again. Uh-huh. Then I offered him 20. He hiccuped again. I just thought you should know this.
0: Yeah. That's legitimate.
1: Well, he was like, what do I do? I'm like, well, I mean, I know it seems risky, but I would go ahead and do 100 and see if
0: so
1: that works.
0: So in your estimation, it's the
1: maybe just, yeah,
0: it's the amount.
1: Yeah, maybe it's the amount.
0: Age, yeah.
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4: 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In a time of tragedy, the community is rallying.
3: There's two camps. There's the camps of individuals who lost their homes, and then there's the camp that, you know, they have their homes, but they're obviously seeing everything. What's incredible is that we're seeing support from both sides. I was at the base camp probably every 15 minutes. There's a vehicle pulling in with trunk loads of drinks and food and snacks to baked cookies to mattresses to toiletries, and it's just regular people going to the Costco's and emptying the shelves. So huge.
4: Thank you to our neighbors in Spokane who are showing us what it's like to love one another in Jesus' name.
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stable ground in this crazy world and all the things that are going on. 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
1: So please, no, I'm not saying this to freak you out at all. I'm just saying this as a guy who's just a guy, friend. Okay, but we've said this several times on the show. I think things are going to get weirder. Talking about our culture, they're already bad. Mm-hmm. There's already tremendous tribalism and lack of trust. Mm-hmm. But I think they're going to get weirder. And I'm saying this because I think it's really important for us, again, just saying this as a guy, to become more at peace and to become less anxious, so that there are some people in the midst already of tremendous anxiety and tremendous anger, people who are not controlled by those things, people who are, again, offer a non-anxious mm-hmm. voice. We can do that, but that's going to mean you, as you're listening, and Sherry, and me, in our own lives, like actually talking to God and asking Him for that and growing up. Because, again, people are going to need it.

0: it makes you feel good. 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I love it.
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0: oddly refreshing.
1: Can I just go off for a second?
2: Yes, please.
1: please do.
2: By all means.
1: Please go off.
2: Yes. It's
0: refreshingly odd.
1: Unbelievable.
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1: What's going on? My name is Brant. Producer Sherry is here too. And this is Stephanie, who is on the phone. How was your weekend?
2: Good. I was in Philadelphia.
1: Was your Philadelphia your destination?
2: I own a company that is a rubber stamping company. And so we had a trade show there.
1: That's cool.
2: Yeah, it's fun.
1: You may not care about this, and I'm sorry, but I just read a story about the Hitchbot. I don't know if you guys have heard about this, but it's a little robot, and it just hitches rides. And it has gone all the way across Europe. It's a cute little robot. It sticks its thumb out. It can't walk or anything, but then it tells little factoids while it's in the car with you. And people have taken it across Europe.
2: That's cool.
1: They've taken it across Australia. And it's just, you get done with it, you drop it off, somebody else picks it up. Well, they started it on the U.S., on the East Coast. It made it to Philadelphia before it was vandalized and destroyed.
0: I'm sorry, that's not funny. I'm so sorry to laugh, but boy, that sounds about right.
1: No, doesn't it? But that just typifies, like, of course, it gets like 200, it gets 100 miles from the coast and somebody destroys it.
0: Somebody beat up the Hitchbot.
1: I thought too.
2: That's bad.
1: I thought, how cute, a little robot that says factoids while you're in the car with it.
0: Right.
1: That's kind of like me in the car.
2: Yeah.
1: And predictably it was attacked.
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1: Okay. I'm about to

0: I feel like music can really speak to you in ways that other things can't and bridge the gap in a lot of ways. 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I just love it.
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1: Hi, this is Steve. 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Spirit
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1: Why not wake up to encouragement?
2: Hi, it's Erica. 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
1: Hey, you know what would be cool? We have this Monday tradition on the show. We play I Saw the Light by David Crowder Band. It's so much fun.
0: Yeah.
1: Wouldn't it be fun to have Lloyd
0: sing along? This has to end.
1: My puppet.
0: Okay, keep doing puppet stuff on the radio.
1: What I'm hearing is it's not a good idea.
0: No, it's not a good idea.
1: Reading between the lines.
0: Good, I'm glad.
1: Okay, good. Here we go.

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2: 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There's a vehicle pulling in with trunk loads of drinks and food and snacks to baked cookies to mattresses to toiletries, and it's just regular people going to the Costcos and emptying the shelves. So it's huge.
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1: So glad we get to enjoy music. I'm so glad we get to laugh about stuff. I'm so glad. Mm-hmm. It's weird, though. You might grow up with a certain idea about, okay, now let's get spiritual. Spiritual means solemn and spooky.
0: And serious.
1: That's what it means.
0: Yeah.
1: And it doesn't. I love this quote. I saw this quote from Frederick Buechner, and he said, one of the blunders religious people are particularly fond of making is the attempt to be more spiritual than God.
0: Yeah, because you can't. That's very good.
1: No, and he enjoys what he's made.
0: Mm-hmm.
1: He enjoys it.
0: Yeah.
1: He laughs. I think it's good to be aware of his blessings and really be thankful for him and be able to laugh.

Looking for a quick verse to pray as your kids prepare to go back to school? Consider Proverbs chapter 10, verse 9. Ask God to help them walk in integrity this year. Spirit 105.3.

0: 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Lighthearted laughs.
1: I'm sorry.
0: And real substance.
2: Really, sorry, really serious.
1: Oh, really support. Serious. Okay.
0: With even more laughs. Refreshingly odd. Oddly refreshing. 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
1: Yeah, so listen, you hear about this stuff all the time, right? Today is National Whatever Day. Mm-hmm. I don't participate in these. If you're new to the show, you should know I just don't. I refuse to be manipulated by some UN committee or whoever decides this stuff.
0: No one's manipulating. They're just saying let's...
1: Today is National Chocolate Chip Day.
0: Mm-hmm.
1: No.
0: Yes.
1: No, because think about this. I have proof.
0: Okay.
1: That this is a big put on.
0: Mm-hmm.
1: Within the last month, we had National Chocolate Day.
0: That's true.
1: And then we had National Milk Chocolate Day, like 2 weeks later.
0: Mm-hmm.
1: And now it's Chocolate Chip Day.
0: That's fantastic. See,
1: I'm not getting through to you, apparently. Every day is fantastic.
0: The chocolate day, the milk chocolate day, the chocolate chip
1: cookie
0: day. Never
1: mind. Apparently, it just works. It works, I guess.
2: More than 2,000 years ago, Jesus gave us the gift of a prayer, and Christians have been praying the Lord's Prayer ever since. So when we pray it, we're joining believers all around the world from every tradition, culture, race, and nationality, and even across the 2,000 years since Jesus first taught it. These are the people we'll one day stand beside, praising God for all eternity. So when we pray the Lord's Prayer, it's a little glimpse of heaven right here on earth. We'd love for you to pray it along with us every day at 5 a.m., 9 a.m., noon, and 5 p.m. And if you'd like to lead us in prayer, just text the word AMEN to 89419.

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1: For my entire life, I always struggled with self-worth and believing that I was actually worthy of love. It felt like no matter where I turned, I never felt good enough. But one day, I decided that I no longer wanted those voices to rule my life. I remember the day I wrote the song I wanted to write about my identity in Christ, a reminder for you and for me of the truth, that you are a child of God and that you are so deeply loved by Him. And the truth is, no matter what you've been through or what you've done, Jesus loves you and He wants a relationship with you. I'm Megan Woods, and this is my song, The Truth.

0: Maybe this will surprise you.
1: Even Brant and Sherry will admit, sometimes it's just silly.
2: What?
1: Hey, that might be just what you need.
0: Yeah.
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1: So this song is all marinated up in Hebrews 12. We can fix our eyes on Jesus. He's the one who set this race out for us to run. He is the one who will be our strength. So if you're thinking about giving up today, fix your eyes on Jesus and keep going.

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1: Hey, it's Josh. The battle belongs to God. Phew, what a relief. Spirit
2: 105.3. Greetings to you. My name is Brant. We have a listener uniform update coming up.
3: And people have been asking.
2: Yes, yeah. They are mandatory, so you will be wearing them. We try to make them as flattering as possible.
3: No, you haven't.
2: Okay.
3: Yeah,
2: well,
3: it's like an ice skating uniform.
2: Well, it's in the eye of the beholder, isn't it? And so much more coming up.

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1: Maybe you grew up in a bad situation when it comes to like church stuff. Maybe you had some religious trauma in your past. We can totally relate to that.
0: Mm-hmm.
1: Gotta say, as many things that were messed up that I went through as a kid that were Christian themed.
0: Yeah.
1: I'm so thankful for so much of it. Like, I was thinking the other day, just the, again, the little songs that you're taught. Even if the people who are teaching you are flawed, even if this thing's messed, like those, but that's scripture.
0: Yeah.
1: And now it, those little melodies are in my head. Apparently, I'm going to go all the way through life with them.
0: That's a blessing.
1: Including sometimes it's scripture, sometimes it's just like that little, little song that says, God is so good. God is so good. God is so good. He's so good to me. I mean, it's kind of cool to be full-grown adult, having gone through stuff, and still be able to sing that song. You go, yeah, he, you know what? He is.
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0: It's Brant and Sherry, where the laughs serve a purpose.
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I'm Laura from Lacey, and I love listening to Spirit 105.3. It just is a space for my soul to be connected to the Maker when I need it, and which is all the time. But in this crazy busy world, mom of three,

Looking for a quick verse to pray as your kids prepare to go back to school? Consider Psalm 56, verse 3. 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Lord,

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1: Yeah.
0: Refreshingly odd, oddly refreshing.
1: Yeah, you know what? 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
1: You might be new to the show, and we welcome you. And trying to figure out, like, because sometimes people at the beginning, and we know this from experience, at the beginning of the show, they first start listening, like, I don't understand.
0: What's happening?
1: What's happening? I hate this show. And then usually we're friends after that, but it could take a little bit. How would you, like, step in here? How would you describe it for people?
2: I like the dynamic between Sherry and Brant. I don't know. I think that if you're into weirdness and into craziness, and I think it's a great show.
1: Thank you.
2: So I don't...
3: That's fine.
2: It's kind of like caviar for some people. It's an acquired taste.
3: Yeah.
0: That's true, actually.
3: Caviar is a good...
2: But it's worth it in the end.
0: Oh, thank you.
1: Like medicine.
0: Sure, you almost gagged, but at the end...
1: But if you can just choke it down.
2: I know. Then at the end, you're like, I'm so glad I listened.
1: Yeah, I went through, or like basic training or different kinds of therapies. It can be hard, but then there's a payoff.
0: And you just got to get through it, though. You have to get through it. Yeah.
4: You've been picking up on some little signals, some little signs. Sometimes it's kind of subtle. Sometimes it's just a big old huge blowout. I'm talking about the relationship between your kids. The sibling thing. As a mom, it's one of the things that I've had to learn how to navigate through the years. I'm Julie Lyles Carr, host of the All Mom Does podcast. And sibling rivalry, well, it's a real thing. 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
1: I love it, and it uplifts my spirit, and it keeps me focused on Jesus. 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
1: Hi, Paul here. Isn't it nice to know we don't have to have it all together? We just have to make room for Jesus, and He'll do the rest.
2: Greetings to you. My name is Brent. Producer Sherry is here, too. We want to hear your work fail stories.
3: These are so fun.
2: Yeah, just like your epic. 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If you got one, hit us. 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Again, it's 855-90-BRANT.

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When you're feeling joyful, celebrate by thanking God for his goodness. And remember, God's joy gives you strength.

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Colossians chapter 2 says, "Let your lives overflow with thanksgiving for all he has done." That's good for this month and all year. Oh, wow.

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1: Really cool sci-fi question for you. Discuss among friends if you want. Caitlin is on the phone. You ready for this?
2: Oh, yes.
1: Here's the question. Imagine an awesome alien gives you a deal where you get an unlimited travel ticket for the rest of your life. You can fly wherever you want. You can drive wherever you want. And the alien will always pay for it. So it's free, unlimited the rest of your life. To pay for it, though, as soon as you accept the ticket, you will age physically 1 year.
2: I would take it if I could have someone drive me. No problem. Done.
1: How about if he says, oh, wait a second, you need a driver. Okay, 5 years. You'll age 5 years physically.
2: Oh, no.
0: There it is. Huh. Yeah.
2: I'm 29, so like jumping to 30 is fine, but 35 seems a bit much.
0: Yeah, I could see that.
1: Yeah, that's when it's pretty much over, isn't it?
2: Yes.
0: Traveling or life.
1: Yeah. Pretty much no reason at that point to even travel. I mean, why?
2: Pretty much hang it up.
0: Yeah, just put a blanket over your lap and get it over with.
1: Just,
0: Get
1: your affairs in order, and that's pretty much it.
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4: 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I was at the base camp probably every 15 minutes. 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So huge.
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1: You are welcome here. Whatever your background is, whatever you're going through in life, just please know that. My name is Brant, by the way, and producer Sherry is here too. And if you're new to the show, it can take a little bit to catch on kind of to what's going on here, but hopefully you will and you'll feel like we're friends because that's what we want. How would you describe it, Shireen, for new people?
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I'm Carrie from Orting, and I listen every morning to get my head right. 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
1: We've been talking about whether or not you would take this deal. Here's the deal. You get a free travel ticket for the rest of your life. Free airline, free train, car, whatever. But it costs you a year of your life if you accept the deal. It's a sci-fi type question. I like sci-fi. I'm a nerd. But which would you take? A lot of people are like, oh, I'd take that a second.
0: Take the travel.
1: I'm a little surprised by that. What about you there, Cheryl?
2: Okay. Hey. Question. Does it apply to everyone in my family too, or just me?
0: That's a great question.
1: For 5 years of immediate aging, the whole family.
2: I'd probably say no. Because I'm a homebody and I like to stay home.
0: Okay.
2: But my husband would probably be mad that I'd say no.
0: Really? Would he be okay with you aging 5 years, though, if you guys get to travel?
2: Yeah, maybe. I mean, like, 5 years closer to heaven again.
1: You know, I doubt it. I doubt it because I'm thinking, I wouldn't want my wife, because I want, to me, that's 5 years on the back end that we don't get.
0: Oh.
1: Best case scenario, like, instead of, you know, passing away maybe at 84, mm-hmm. It's 79. Like, I don't want to do that.
0: Okay.
1: I think your husband would be like, what did you just do? So I think good call.
0: Either that or he'll be like, hey, let's go to Paris.
3: More than 2,000 years ago, Jesus gave us the gift of a prayer. And Christians have been praying the Lord's Prayer ever since. So when we pray it, we're joining believers all around the world from every tradition, culture, race, and nationality, and even across the 2,000 years since Jesus first taught it. These are the people we'll one day stand beside, praising God for all eternity. So when we pray the Lord's Prayer, it's a little glimpse of heaven right here on earth. We'd love for you to pray it along with us every day at 5 a.m., 9 a.m., noon, and 5 p.m. And if you'd like to lead us in prayer, just text the word AMEN to 89419.
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5: Hey, this is Cece Winans. Psalm 63 talks about God's love being better than life. And that is so true. When I think of the goodness of Jesus and all that he has done, I can't help but praise God. He's worthy of all of our praise, all of our strength. The Bible instructs us to love him with all of our heart, soul, and mind. Why? Because he deserves nothing less. He is worthy of it all.

Martin Luther said it best, pray and let God worry. 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

0: Brant and Sherry are oddly refreshing, and they agree.
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1: No!
2: Woo!
0: Yep, just the right kind of weird.
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0: life is really hard. 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And I just need as many moments of worship throughout the day as I can get. Spirit
1: 105.3. I've never seen a morning. 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
1: Hi there, I'm Steve. 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
2: Hey there, my name is Brant. Producer Sherry is here too. 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
3: Yeah, if you have an epic fail at work,
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1: Hey, this is Chris with Stars Go Dim. And I don't know if you've ever been in a point in your life when you can look back and just say, oh my gosh, without God, I don't know where I would be. Looking at God and understanding how much He's done for you and knowing that the only thing that you can do is give Him the highest praise, which is holy, holy, holy.

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1: Man, people coming after me with my hiccup solution. Uh-huh. If you've got a friend that's got hiccups and they want to get rid of it, just put a $20 bill down and say, do another legit hiccup. You can keep the 20. They won't be able to do it.
0: The pressure of it all.
1: The pressure.
0: Yeah. Now, I think people are coming after you because it's not working.
1: No. Well, okay, but I'll give you an example. Dutch just wrote me.
0: Uh-huh.
1: Now, Dutch is a younger guy, a kid, but he said, my 8-month-old brother has hiccups. 8-month-old brother. I just offered him $1 if he could hiccup
0: again.
1: Which
0: is a lot for an 8-month-old, yeah.
1: He hiccuped again. Uh-huh. Then I offered him 20. He hiccuped again. I just thought you should know this.
0: Yeah, that's legitimate.
1: Well, he was like, what do I do? I'm like, well, I mean, I know it seems risky, but I would go ahead and do 100 and see if
0: so
1: that works.
0: So in your estimation, it's the
1: maybe just, yeah,
0: it's the amount.
1: Yeah, maybe it's the amount.
0: Age, yeah.
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1: Can I just go off for a second?
2: Yes, please.
1: please do.
2: By all means.
1: Please go off.
2: Yes. 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
0: refreshingly odd.
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There's no other station that I can listen to that uplifts me so much and sets my heart on God when I need him most, because I get so distracted throughout the day, and then Spirit 105.3 is there to remind me what's really important.

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1: So please, no, I'm not saying this to freak you out at all. I'm just saying this as a guy who's just a guy, friend. Okay, but we've said this several times on the show. I think things are going to get weirder. Talking about our culture, they're already bad. Mm-hmm. There's already tremendous tribalism and lack of trust. Mm-hmm. But I think they're going to get weirder. And I'm saying this because I think it's really important for us, again, just saying this as a guy, to become more at peace and to become less anxious, mm-hmm. so that there are some people in the midst already of tremendous anxiety and tremendous anger, people who are not controlled by those things, people who are, again, offer a non-anxious mm-hmm. voice. We can do that, but that's going to mean you, as you're listening, and Sherry, and me, in our own lives, like actually talking to God and asking Him for that and growing up. Because, again, people are going to need it.

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0: Hopeful, helpful, and never heavy. 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
0: Hopeful, helpful, and never heavy. 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
1: Going on? My name is Brant. Producer Sherry is here too. And this is Stephanie, who is on the phone. How was your weekend?
2: Good. I was in Philadelphia.
3: Was your Philadelphia your destination?
2: I own a company that is a rubber stamping company. And so we had a trade show there.
3: That's cool.
2: Yeah, it's fun.
3: You may not care about this, and I'm sorry. But I just read a story about the Hitchbot. I don't know if you guys have heard about this, but it's a little robot. And it just hitches rides. And it has gone all the way across Europe. It's a cute little robot. It sticks its thumb out. It can't walk or anything, but then it tells little factoids while it's in the car with you. And people have taken it across Europe.
2: Cool.
3: They've taken it across Australia. And just, you get done with it, you drop it off, somebody else picks it up. Well, they started it on the U.S., on the East Coast. It made it to Philadelphia before it was vandalized and destroyed.
0: I'm sorry, that's not funny. I'm so sorry to laugh, but boy, that sounds about right.
3: No, doesn't it? But that just typifies, like, of course, it gets 100 miles from the coast and somebody destroys it.
0: Somebody beat up the Hitchbot.
3: I thought, too.
2: That's bad.
3: I thought, how cute, a little robot that says factoids while you're in the car with it.
0: Right.
3: That's kind of like me in the car.
2: Yeah.
3: And predictably, it was attacked.
4: 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And Taylor has a powerful song on Spirit 105.3. Why Should I Worry? And a powerful story, too. Carly, when you sing That's Just Who You Are, who has God been to you?
5: God is really a father to me. 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
1: When I look at my life, all I can say is that it's a God story, and it's a miracle that I'm still standing here today. When I was 15 years old, my older brother Jacob passed away in a car accident. He was my best friend and my big brother, and ever since then, me and my family have endured some of our darkest days. But over the last few years, God has done so many incredible things in my life, and now I get to travel the country sharing the gospel and getting to stand on stages and share my testimony of what He has done in my life. And I hope that when you hear this song, it's a reminder that your life is a God story.

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If we were ever fighting in the car, we put the music on, and then instantly it was super peaceful. 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
1: Father, let your kingdom come. Father in heaven, thank you for this
2: 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God, I praise you because you are always...
3: Hi, Jesus.
0: The Bible reminds us, the Lord is near to all who call on him. That's why God gave us the gift of prayer, because he wants to talk with us.
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3: Isn't that cool? Give us this
0: day. Jesus taught us to pray, to be united as one. 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
4: Hi, this is David, and I go to Mount Lake Church, and I work at Christa Senior Living. Would you please pray with me? Our Father, who art in heaven, hallowed be thy name. Thy kingdom come, thy will be done, on earth as it is in heaven. Give us this day our daily bread, and forgive us our trespasses, as we forgive those who trespass against us. And lead us not into temptation, but deliver us from evil. For thine is the kingdom, the power, and the glory, forever and ever. Amen.
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0: Zach Williams leading worship at Harding Prison, Spirit 1053. Hi, I'm Erica. Hope you're doing okay this morning. Here to inspire you. My dear friend Ryan is from Everett. He just started a ministry called Display the Way. But there was a time he was addicted. He was in jail and he was at rock bottom. Ryan, what did God do? How did he meet you at the bottom?
1: I love your question.
0: Thank you.
1: I love that question because that is the point where God did meet me, was at my rock bottom when, okay, I was 30 years old. I was arrested and I was in the King County jail cell. You know, I was just beaten down by life and I was sitting in the King County jail cell and I said, you know what, Lord? I said, that's it. I said, I'm going to prison for 4 years. I said, that's it. I surrender. And I said, once I get to prison, I'm going to get baptized. And I said, from here on out, I'm going to try to do the right thing. And I'll never forget, I laid a blanket out in my jail cell and I had a little bit of food that I saved up. And I just had like a picnic with my father in that jail cell. Aww. And it was in that moment that I felt the peace of God coming to me and say, Ryan, everything's going to be okay.

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5'3". 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
1: Rachel Purcell on Spirit 105.3. My name is Erica. Worry is rehearsing a future where God doesn't come through. Now, you and I know that's not going to happen. So deep breaths. 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

0: Matt Mars gotten you tapping the steering wheel at 5:41 a.m. Spirit 1053. Hi, I'm Erica. It was near the end of Elysium shift at the Olive Garden in Spokane when a bunch of firefighters sat down in her section. They got to talking. She said, "Yeah, my house was over there." And one of the firefighters said, "Wait, was?" Elysium explained that her family had lost their home in the fires. And the heroes around that table were very supportive and kind and wound up leaving her $160 in tips. She wanted to run out and thank them, but by the time she got outside, they were gone. Well, fortunately, the heroes returned the following night with a surprise, a gift for Elysium and her family. $1,000, my favorite part, wrapped up in an Olive Garden children's menu. Her reaction was, "You guys are already doing everything you can here." But apparently our heroes saw another thing they could do. Plant a seed of hope in one family's new beginning.
1: Hey, it's Hudson from Seattle. I've always wanted to take the bus. Maybe someday. Donna, can you help us out with traffic?
2: Sure can. Good morning. If you're heading out of Puyallup on East 512, it is busy through the South Hill area. Then in Sumner on West 410 near Traffic Avenue, there was an earlier crash. Still has things backed up to Valley Avenue, but that should be getting better soon. And in Renton on North 167, you'll get bogged down as you're trying to get on to 405. 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
0: Thank you, Donna. 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
3: Set to be the warmest day of the week today. Oh. Could be the last time we see 80 degrees for a little while. Bright and sunny weather expected after some morning clouds burn off. If you're trying to remember what you left off the grocery list this morning in Kenmore, it's 59 degrees at 5:43.
0: Thank you, producer Max. 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

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I'm Erica. Just call me the little engine that said, okay, I can, but I could. I need a little coffee first. Here's Cece Winans.

0: legend CeCe Winans singing you into a brand new day. I'm Erica. On Spirit 105.3, it was Donnie's birthday wish to go see a worship concert with CeCe and his wife, Jenny. And they had a wonderful time just swaying to the music and worshiping God with CeCe. But this was not just any Donnie. This is Donnie Wahlberg from my childhood, the New Kids on the Block. I had a poster of him on my little girl bedroom wall. And of course, Donnie from Blue Bloods, one of my favorite shows as an adult. It just warmed my heart to know that it was his birthday wish to go see CeCe and to worship. So happy birthday, Donnie, and many more.
1: 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It's time for Spirit 105.3 traffic. 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
2: Thanks, Abby. Well, in Tukwila on North 5, it is slow from 200th to South Center because of an earlier issue. Then in Puyallup on East 512, it does get busy in the South Hill area. And out of Auburn on North 167, it is crowded around 15th Street Northwest again at 405. Traffic is from KCIS. 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
0: Thank you, Donna. 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
3: Well, not necessarily British weather we're going to have today, although I did hear they had a hot summer. It's going to be warm today, close to 80 degrees, maybe just a little bit cloudy in the morning, but expecting bright and sunny weather throughout the course of the afternoon. Could be the warmest day this week. If you're counting Pop-Tarts as nutritious, as long as they're the strawberry ones, this morning in Silverdale, it's 57 degrees at 6:03.
0: Fruit counts. Thank you, producer Max. 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Let's go. 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Yeah.

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1: I'm Sarah. You know, God gives strength, so you don't have to do it on your own. 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

0: Heaven loves to hear from you, even when you're not in a great mood. Spirit 1053, good morning. I'm Erica. Big news. My son is moving out. My daughter moved out years ago, which makes us bird launchers, because I can't say the word empty nesters. But I'm trying to help my son, Josh, get his head around what he's going to need to start his own household. And I'm like coming up with all of these ingredients he needs for his kitchen. And I thought, wait a second, hold up. This is a job for ChatGPT. So I typed in, my son is getting his first apartment. What does he need? Oh, punched out a list you wouldn't believe. Every cooking essential, spice, pantry staple. But my favorite was the category at the end. Mom wants to make sure he actually eats frozen nuggets, waffles, and frozen pizza. Amen. ChatGPT got that right. But I don't think my son will ever forget to eat.
1: 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Gonna set the world on fire. 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Let's set Seattle on fire. I'm gonna set my world on fire. For the Lord. 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

0: We've got a mom who never stopped praying, and we were praying right alongside her. Spirit 105.3, I'm Erica with my dear friend Ashley from Edmonds. Boy, their family has been through a lot, but they are praising God right now. And girl, you had every compelling reason to give blood and sit in that chair. Tell me more.
1: There's a national shortage and then a shortage in the Northwest for blood. And so I went to Bloodworks Northwest and sat in the chair, gave blood, and was just overwhelmed really by the people that were sitting in the room donating, realizing that their donation is really what saved my son's life in so many ways too. Shep would need periodic blood transfusions because he was in such intense chemotherapy. And man, it just changed the quality of his life while we were going through that. And it was such an overwhelming thing to know that people were donating to help my son and so many other kids and just people that are sick and need it.
0: Yeah. Thank you, Ashley, for being one of them. You know, you give blood, it takes 1 hour, and you can save up to 3 lives.
2: 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And as a future driver, I'm looking for a little help with morning traffic. Here's Donna.
3: Thank you. Out of North Seattle on South 5, it has gotten crowded from 130th to Lake City Way. Then in Federal Way on North 5, pretty slow from 272nd to 188th, where there was an earlier crash. And in Auburn on North 167, it is busy from Highway 18 to 277th, again from 180th to 405. 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
0: Thank you, Donna. 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
4: This is a day where you're going to want to be outside for sure. It's going to be 80 degrees, maybe for the last time for a little while. We'll see things cool down a little bit as we head towards the weekend, but going to be a bright and sunny day. A little bit cloudy out there right now, as you can see the day starting to wake up, but don't expect those to stick around for long. If you're enjoying summer sleep-ins, well, you still can this morning in Sumner. It's 58 degrees at 6:29.
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4: Somebody you love.
0: Okay, love it. 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Something to get you singing now from Psalm 59. I will sing about your power. Every morning I will sing with joy about your unfailing love, for you have been my refuge, a place of safety when I am in distress. Let's sing to him now.

0: That's right. When life gives you lemons, God will not waste them. Spirit 105.3, I'm Erica. There is a new buzzword that I love. You ready for this? Lemonading. It's the idea of staying positive when a problem pops up, knowing that it's an opportunity for good to come out of it or for you to grow from it. Joseph in the Bible was the best at lemonading. He was sold into slavery by his brothers, bought by a man whose wife falsely accused him, thrown into jail, and everywhere Joseph went, he made it better. He trusted God through all of it and ultimately became one of the most important and respected men in Egypt, second only to Pharaoh. Through wisdom that only God could have given Joseph, he kept everybody from starving during a famine, including his brothers. When they expressed remorse and said how sorry they were for selling him into slavery, he said, "You intended to harm me, but God intended it all for good. He brought me to this position so I could save the lives of many people." Lemonading at its finest.
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0: 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And trust me, when Jesus makes lemonade, it does not taste like country time. So much better.
1: More than 2,000 years ago, Jesus gave us the gift of a prayer. And Christians have been praying the Lord's Prayer ever since. So when we pray it, we're joining believers all around the world, from every tradition, culture, race, and nationality, and even across the 2,000 years since Jesus first taught it. These are the people we'll one day stand beside, praising God for all eternity. So when we pray the Lord's Prayer, it's a little glimpse of heaven right here on earth. We'd love for you to pray it along with us every day at 5 a.m., 9 a.m., noon, and 5 p.m. And if you'd like to lead us in prayer, just text the word AMEN to 89419.
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12: My name is Sarah, longtime listener. My daughter and I jam out to the music all day long in the car. It helped bring my daughter to God. She is 9 years old, and she accepted Christ this year. Brighter Days is her absolute favorite. It's the one goal, it's the one wish, is for her to have a relationship with Jesus. She sits there and worships in the back of the car, closes her little eyes and raises her hands, and she worships anywhere she is.
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listening since I was a little girl, and I'm in my mid-40s now. So it's a key part of our life, and it's a way that we can talk to God all the time while singing along. I'm Carrie from Black Diamond, and we love Spirit.

is that? That is the Spirit Secret sound. 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

0: A very fitting song this morning on Spirit 105.3. I'm Erica with Shepherd's mommy, Ashley from Edmonds. Shepherd is thriving, 8 years old now, after battling cancer. His whole family and all of his friends have been rallying around him. And Ashley went to give blood in his honor just days ago. And they've got this new QR code thing at Bloodworks Northwest. What's happening?
1: Yeah, it's incredible. They would put the little bag of blood up on the drip tower. The nurses would tell us there's a QR code right there. You can scan it. And while he's sitting getting this transfusion, you can send a thank you to the people that are giving. It's pretty incredible.
0: That had to feel so awesome, Ashley.
1: Well, what's amazing is that it was a direct thank you to the person that gave that bag of blood. And so it just felt incredibly personal. In a time of life where everything can feel really impersonal as you're going through so many intense things, to just have this really personal connection to thank someone for something that they did that was just really crucial in saving my son's life, it was really important.
0: Oh, I'm so glad.
2: 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Here's Donna with traffic.
3: Heading out of Linwood on South 405, it is busy from I-5 to Northeast 160th, then in North Seattle on South 5. It's going to be a struggle from 130th to 45th Street. Out of Federal Way on North 5, it's crowded from 272nd to 188th, and in Algona on North 167, it is slow from Ellingson Road to 277th. Again, as you're lining up to get onto 405, and then once you're on North 405, it stays slow to 44th. Traffic is brought to you by loving your neighbor. That person trying to make it into your lane?
0: Aw.
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0: Thank you, Donna. Kind of, mostly. Okay, a kite climbs on a wind it did not make. Held by a hand it cannot see. The Long Beach Kite Festival is going up all week on Washington's coast. Check it out till dusk daily.
4: Set to be a really nice day today. Could be the warmest day of the week and maybe the last time we see 80 degrees, at least for a little while. Bright and sunny weather looking like it's starting to emerge after those morning clouds are fading away. If you're taking a Zoom meeting in your car right now in Renton, make sure you're on mute. It's 60 degrees at 7:03.
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0: 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Something to make you smile now from I Miss the Days. My neighbor just rode his bike down the street screaming, "We are not getting any more animals," while being chased by his three small children on their decreasingly smaller bikes, who kept chanting, "Hamster! Hamster!"

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2: Hi, I'm Steve. We're called to be something different. When people see us, they should see evidence that God is good.

0: Forrest Frank pointing you in the right direction. Gonna be warm today, maybe the warmest day of the week. Spirit 1053, hi. My name is Erica. You can give somebody a gift today and it won't cost you a dime. I was catching up over text with my dear friend Angie, who just married the love of her life, Tim. And I was saying, you look happy. Are you happy? Tell me how you're doing. And she said, oh, I'm the happiest I've ever been. And then I got a really surprising reply. It was so simple. It was, how have you been? And I paused and looked at the little bubble on my phone, and I thought about some of the grief I'm still dealing with after losing my grandmother at 95, and then how I'm about to become a bird launcher, not an empty nester, a bird launcher, because our last kid is moving out. And I was able to, in a few sentences, unpack my feelings. It wasn't a therapy sesh on that text thread, but it made me feel so good that she asked me, how have you been? So ask somebody today, give them that gift. How have you been? Ashley and Joelle made it through from Monroe. How you doing?
1: Good.
0: Oh, wow, I'm so excited. Y'all get to play the Spirit Secret Sound.
2: Yeah, Joelle has been trying all summer long.
0: Oh, Joelle, how do you feel?
1: Very excited.
0: What's been the best part of your summer so far?
1: Well, we went to Wild Waves this summer because they're going to be closing.
0: Oh, that's really cool. So tell me, why do you like playing the Spirit Secret Sound?
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12: Hey, this is Cece Winans. Psalm 63 talks about God's love being better than life. And that is so true. When I think of the goodness of Jesus and all that he has done, I can't help but praise God. He's worthy of all of our praise, all of our strength. The Bible instructs us to love him with all of our heart, soul, and mind. Why? Because he deserves nothing less. He is worthy of it all.

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I love Christ, and I love that you guys just represent him on your station, and you're a

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There's so much more than this old world. So much to look forward to. Spirit 105.3. That's Phil Wickham. My name is Erica, reminding you today that our egos are not our amigos.

0: is
1: Spirit 105.3. Hi, I'm Erica. Baseball is a lot like life. Wouldn't it be nice if you were the pitcher out on the mound having a tough day and your coach could come out and just give you a pep talk? We all need a Coach Drew in our life. That's what happened in the Little League playoffs just the other day. His pitcher was struggling and Coach Drew came out and said this.
2: Remember Zacchaeus in the Bible? Someone planted that tree 30, 40 years prior so he could climb up into it. Salvation, we're talking salvation. It's a baseball game, right?
3: Yeah.
2: If you walk the next five guys, Jesus is still Lord. You strike out the next five guys, guess what? Jesus is still Lord. Okay, I love you. Have some fun. Okay?
1: What a great coach. It's like no matter what happens today, if it's the best day of your life or the hardest day of your life, Jesus is still Lord, and I love you. Way to go, Coach Drew.
4: Hi, I'm Lucas from Seattle. Here's my current traffic report. Car, car, car, truck. Ooh, truck. And here's Miss Donna with your current traffic report.
5: It's so fun. Erica always does like hand motions with that particular
1: car,
5: intro.
1: Yeah.
5: In Linwood on South 405, it's pretty heavy from I-5 to Highway 522. Then out of North Seattle on South 5, it's a struggle from 130th into downtown Seattle. In Federal Way on North 5, it's going to be busy from 272nd to 188th and also into Seattle from Albro Place. And out of Algona on North 167, it's crowded from Ellingson Road on and off to 405. Then once you get on to North 405, it is slow from Highway 169 to 44th. Traffic is from the Spirit 105.3 Family Newsletter. 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
6: Set to be the warmest day of the week. Could be the last time that we see 80 degrees for a little while. It's going to be bright and sunny pretty much all day long. A little bit of morning cloud action going on, but expect those to burn off as the day progresses. If you're trying to remember what you left off the grocery list this morning in Parkland, 59 degrees at 731.
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Consider James 1:5. 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

0: One of those promises in God's word is you can do all things through Christ who strengthens you. So you got this today, whatever this is. Spirit 1053, my name is Erica, and my friend Clark had one job: make the homemade ice cream for our dear friend Donna's surprise birthday party. And he was a little nervous. He said to his wife, Jill, maybe I should take the second car to church and leave early so I can get home in time to make it. And then there's the whole issue of the rock salt. It can't get into the ice cream. Well, let me tell you something. Clark made it home from church, made the ice cream, the most delicious vanilla ice cream I've ever had in my life. We had it with the Costco cake. We celebrated Donna to the full. And I'll tell you, Clark had one job: hit it out of the park.
1: It's Brent and Sherry. Encouragement, insight, and joy.
2: It really is true. You have friends, and you might notice after a while, wait a second, I'm doing everything in this relationship. Nobody's stepping in here and pitching. Yeah. And after a while, you're like, well, wait a second, I'm done with this. That's just the way we humans are. And this is probably why it's so hard for us to relate to God's love for us and to even believe it, that he would still love me even after what I've done over the course of my life. He still loves me. His love isn't dependent on me. It's dependent on him.
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0: King is going to be with you wherever you go today. Phil Wickham on Spirit 105.3. I'm Erica, and Phil is hopping back on the phone with us to talk about his new song, It Really Is Amazing Grace, with Crowder, which you're going to hear in just a moment. But Phil, I love it, and I just believe we're going to be singing Amazing Grace in heaven, don't you?
1: I think we're going to sing all songs full of truth in heaven. We got a lot of time. We need a lot of songs.
0: Yes. You know?
1: Amazing Grace will be one of the top, right? We're all going to be so thankful.
0: So what inspired you to breathe new life into this song?
1: I mean, what inspired me, I came across the story of John Newton. I knew it, but someone maybe posted something on Instagram or something, and I read about the story of John Newton. And afresh, once again, I was just blown away by the grace of God. Like, this man who was a slave trader. Like, he really, he would, like,

people and sell them and be on these boats. And then he was in this storm, and he said, God, if you save me, I'll give my life to you. And it wasn't this immediate transformation, but little by little, God's kingdom came into his life. And then he became an advocate for anti-slavery Amen. Later on in his life as a pastor. And it's just so wild what the Holy Spirit and the grace of God can do, like redeem anybody. Anybody is redeemable. And so then I thought, okay, if me and John Newton said, let's write a song about grace, and, yes. well, how would we have done it?

0: 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Spirit 105.3.
1: Hi, I'm Emily from Seattle. I carpool with my cousins each day. Aww. It makes the commute fun. You know what else makes it fun?
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3: Aw. Well, in Federal Way on North 5, it is busy from 272nd to 188th, also into Seattle from Mid-Boeing Field. Then in Algona on North 167, it's going to be slow from Ellingson Road to 277th, again at 405. That continues on North 405 all the way to I-90. In Linwood on South 405, pretty solid from I-5 to 160th, again from 116th to 520. And in North Seattle on South 5, it's heavy. As
0: Sorry.
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0: And don't worry, Donna, I've got Elevation Rhythm coming up to lighten up those heavy hearts, okay? All right, scones. Oh, now I'm hungry. Scones, castles, and British accents. Oh, my. 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
4: Skies are clearing up. Day is waking up. A lot of blue sky and sunshine. Going to be pretty warm today. We'll hit 80 degrees. It'll be the warmest day of the week and maybe the warmest day we'll see for a while. Mm. Things will start moving towards cooler temperatures as we head toward the weekend after today. If you're counting Pop-Tarts as nutritious, because they're the strawberry ones, this morning in DuPont, it's 57 degrees at 8:03.
0: You know what? I'm counting the days till the PSL comes back. 7.
4: Ooh, oh my gosh. Mm-hmm. That's
0: I know.
4: Soon.
0: Thanks, Max. Accidents happen. 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Yeah. Hmm.

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1: Hi there, I'm Steve. Hey, have you heard what God says about you? He says you're a new creation in Christ. You're his child, justified, redeemed, and loved.

0: God is always bringing you through. 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Hi, I'm Erica. It was good to see our Hawks back out on the field. I know we lost, but don't worry. We didn't really have our major players playing. My son and my husband were at the game on Saturday. They had a great time. And before they left, I said to Josh, honey, you never spend money on yourself. That's why he went to a pregame. You know, I was like, get yourself a little something there, a souvenir when you're at Lumen Field. So I figured he would get a keychain or something. He comes home rocking a JSN jersey. He was happy as a clam. And later we were hanging out in the kitchen. I was eating a cookie or something. I patted him on the back and he was like, Mom, you didn't have anything on your hand, did you? And I'm like, no, I don't think so. I don't want to mess up that jersey.
1: Hey, pass the popcorn. Shh, movie's about to start.
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Actually, it's been just about a year right now. I've started my relationship with God, and I just feel so much more of his presence when I'm listening to spirit and music that is better for us to listen to and get with the heart.

Spirit 105.3, I'm Erica, and confession, I don't really want to talk about this. I don't want to talk about forgiveness, but I know it's something that I need to give somebody in my life, and maybe you're in that same position as well. I have someone in my extended family who I love so much, I would literally give my life for this person if asked, but some of the choices that have been made over the years have been really hard for me and hard on our family. And I have to keep extending forgiveness, especially when I don't feel like it. And I was thinking about a question that Peter asked Jesus. They were pretty tight. And Peter came to him and said, Lord, how many times do I have to forgive my brother or sister who sins against me? Up to seven times? Peter's counting. And Jesus said, I tell you, not seven times, but 77 times. And you read that and you go, oh, that just, I don't wanna. Are you like that too? I just don't wanna. And it doesn't feel good for a second, but then if you just allow it, if you allow the Holy Spirit to work, the peace starts to come in. So I am choosing once again to forgive this person. This is the hard part. The peace comes in a little bit. And it's a little easier when I remember how many times God has forgiven me over and over. And the beautiful thing is, He is not counting.

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3: In Tiger Mountain on East 18 near the summit, someone is stuck, and that is backing things up from Holder Creek. I've got some travel times for you. Federal Way to Seattle on North 5 is going to take you about 45 minutes. 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And then Everett to Seattle on South 5 is going to take you about an hour. 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
5: Absolutely a day to want to be outside. 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Maybe one of the last times we'll see 80 degrees for a while. It'll be toasty out there, bright and sunny. Make sure you know where your sunglasses are, expecting to see that blue sky pretty much all day long. If you're enjoying summer sleep-ins while you still can this morning in South Hill, it's 60 degrees at 8:31.
4: 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Something to get you singing now from Psalm 59. I will sing about your power. Each morning I will sing with joy about your unfailing love, for you have been my refuge, a place of safety when I am in distress. Come on, let's sing now.

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1: Raylene from Spanaway made it through on a beautiful summer morning. Girl, you're playing the Spirit Secret Sound.
2: No way.
1: Way. How you doing?
2: I'm doing well. I just got over COVID, though.
1: Oh, no.
2: The whole family got sick, though, but we're all well now.
1: Oh, I'm so glad. Thank you, Lord. Now you can enjoy the rest of this beautiful summer.
2: Yes, yes.
1: And hopefully have a few bucks to spend while you're enjoying it, because you could win right now, Raylene, $3,885 plus $500 to give away from Elite Roofing.
2: That's so awesome. I want to share, my oldest son just became homeless. So he's trying to save up enough money to get into an apartment, so I would share it with him.
1: Oh, that's beautiful. You're such a good mom. Well, we're pulling for you, Raylene. Here comes the Spirit Secret Sound. One more time. Raylene from Spanaway, what is that?
2: Is it when you pay cash at a store and the coins come back down and then that returns change?
1: Okay, let's ask the kids. Is it when you pay cash at the store and the coins come down to greet you?
3: It's a no for me.
1: Oh,
3: sort of like when I asked my mom if I can get another dog. Let's hope we both get a yes next time.
1: I hope you do get a yes next time, Raylene. You can try at 12:30 this afternoon with Josh.
2: I will. Thank you so much. Have a wonderful day.
1: You too. Okay. And since I'm your friend, I'm going to tell you, the Spirit Secret Sound has absolutely nothing to do with coins. All right?
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6: 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And accidents can happen when you least expect them. 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
1: Father in heaven, thank you for this
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0: The Bible reminds us, the Lord is near to all who call on him. 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
3: Isn't that cool? 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
0: 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Jesus taught us to pray, to be united as one. 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
4: Hi, I'm Shayla from Everett, and I have three beautiful kids. 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Give us today our daily bread, and forgive us of our trespasses as we forgive those who trespass against us. And lead us not into temptation, but deliver us from evil. For yours is the kingdom, the power, and the glory forever and ever. Amen.
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That's good for this month and all year.

If you're in Gig Harbor and need some good news, or you're in Federal Way and need a boost of faith, find what you're looking for in Jesus. 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

0: Yes, we are praising God with Shep's mom this morning. Spirit 105.3. Hi there. My name is Erica. We're thanking God along with the Wilms family that 8-year-old Shep is thriving after a really tough battle with cancer and chemo and all the rest. His mama, Ashley from Edmonds, is on the phone. Girl, I'm so happy for you. I know you recently went to give blood because, hey, blood donors were a big part of Shep's journey. And I know a lot of people are afraid of the process. What was it like for you?
1: Incredibly easy. You go in, they do a quick little health check. And then I think the total amount of time that I had, I was connected and giving blood was 6 minutes.
0: Wow.
1: And then I just went and sat and ate some cookies and had a little bit of tea and then was out the door. So I was in and out in under an hour.
0: And they say you can save up to 3 lives in that hour.
1: Gosh, isn't that amazing?
0: Yes, and cookies too. Wow.
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be honest, I want to worship Jesus every day. I want my kids to be worshiping the Lord. And subconsciously, when we're listening to Spirit 105.3, it's constant worship and praise to Jesus. And it's just something that really can settle in the heart. And it changes your day. It changes the outlook. And it changes the way that we can look at people. It's something that I want my kids to experience every day.

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0: 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When you need wisdom, pray about it. Talk to God, and remember, God hears you when you talk to Him, and He'll answer your prayer.
1: 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Shame cycles like a deadly medication. I try, but

0: That's right. Now, Joy is riding shotgun with you on Spirit 105.3. Hi, my name is Erica, and it's so fun to bond with fellow 12s on the light rail after a game. My husband, Will, and our son went to the first game of the preseason. Don't worry, we're going to bounce back. We didn't have our top players on the field. But coming home on the light rail, my husband, Will, bonded with one family. They all were wearing Seahawks jerseys, including their baby, who was just a few months old, in Seahawks gear. I was like wondering, did they put headphones on that baby during the game? But of course, he didn't know the answer to that question. But they got into a conversation about parenting on the light rail. And my husband told about the tradition he and our daughter Hannah have every birthday from the time she was little. Hannah wanted to skip to the next age. And he'd go, Hannah, be the best 7-year-old you can be. Be the best 8-year-old. Now he's saying, be the best 28-year-old you could be. And he was reflecting and he looked at the couple and said, yeah, you probably didn't come on the light rail to ask for advice. And they're like, no, we loved it. It was great. So I'm just tickled to think that another family is going to be carrying on a tradition that Will started years ago.
1: You've been picking up on some little signals, some little signs. Sometimes it's kind of subtle. Sometimes it's just a big old huge blowout. I'm talking about the relationship between your kids. The sibling thing. As a mom, it's one of the things that I've had to learn how to navigate through the years. I'm Julie Lyles Carr, host of the All Mom Does podcast. And sibling rivalry, well, it's a real thing. 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
0: 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Oregon's number one Christian college, George Fox University.
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I try to do my best. 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I love

Forrest Frank singing you into a gorgeous summer day in the PNW on Spirit 105.3. 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
1: Maybe you feel like you're having a breakdown on Taylor Mills. That's where God can step in and do his best work. He calls it a breakthrough. Spirit
2: 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Hey there, my name is Brant. Producer Sherry is here too. So thankful for this radio station and the people who support it. We're not asking for anything here, just telling you thank you, because our culture needs this so bad. Mm-hmm. 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

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She'll be back soon.

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1: Hi, I'm Sandra from Kent. I'm from Blessing Alpha's tribe in Nigeria. I love his song, Lift Me Up. If somebody like that still has it in him to praise God and believe in God and trust in God, why can't I?
2: Sometimes

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1: You may not think about it this way, but it's really true. You have a kingdom. And we all kind of claim one really early on. That's why we say no and mine. Like first thing off the bat, as soon as we can learn to talk. Like, this is my space.
0: Yeah, that's my thing.
1: Yeah.
0: Yeah.
1: You draw a line in the back seat next to your brother. Like, you, me, this is my sphere of influence.
0: Yeah.
1: And you do not impinge upon that. I think it's really important to understand because Jesus is always talking about this other kingdom.
0: Mm-hmm.
1: And we don't usually talk in terms of kingdoms, but we have them.
0: Mm-hmm.
1: And he's saying God's kingdom is where you're actually going to find life. So your thing just going, I'm going to do things my way. Like, he's like, your life's going to be better when you enter into this other kingdom. The thing is, you have to be really humble about it.
0: Yeah.
1: You have to finally go, you know what? I want that one more than mine.
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1: Hey, if you're new to the show at all, you should know this. I'm exactly what you would expect. Like when you hear me talking,
0: what does that
1: you probably
0: mean?
1: Picture a guy who's pretty cool, probably has the respect of all the dudes on the street.
0: The dudes on the
1: street? They probably gather around him and high-five him because they just look up to him.
0: So this is the picture that you think people have when they listen to you. And you're saying that picture is accurate.
1: I'd say it's accurate.
0: Okay.
1: I mean, I don't go outside that much, but if I did, I think the guys would gather around.
0: And I've been to your house many times. Never have I seen you out on the street, nor have I seen guys gathering.
1: A lot of times, guys only come around if Sherry leaves. And then we high-five and stuff. And they're like, hey, is the coast clear? And I'm like, yeah. But yeah, it's pretty much what you would expect. What you picture, that's what's happening.

I'm Laura from Lacey, and I love listening to Spirit 105.3. It just is a space for my soul to be connected to the Maker when I need it, and which is all the time. But in this crazy busy world, mom of three working full time, it just gives me a little bit of space to stay anchored and rooted.

Looking for a quick verse to pray as your kids prepare to go back to school? Consider Joshua 1:9. Praise God for always being with them. 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
1: It's actually kind of funny, like legitimately funny, how we're able to, at least I'm able to forget just how dependent on God I am. Because you can go through your whole day and not even think about him. Mm-hmm. You can do it. It's possible. And yet, they'll tell you, and I've looked into this because I thought that sounds like an urban legend, but it's largely true. Every 7 to 10 years, your body's completely new particles, completely new cells. So it's like there's nothing consistent in terms of the matter that you're made up of, your body's made up of, between birth and now. You've changed. One biologist said it's more like you're more like a wave than you're a particle. And that's kind of deep and stuff. And I sit and think about that, like, wow, what's holding me together? It's just him. He's holding us all together. There's the breath of God. He breathed life into a bunch of dust, and he's still holding us together. And for me to go a minute without being aware of that is just kind of like, I'm in denial. You know, it's just amazing. He's holding all of us together. How fantastic is it that he hasn't let go yet? He still loves us. In spite of all the stuff this pile of dust has done wrong, he still loves me.
2: More than 2,000 years ago, Jesus gave us the gift of a prayer, and Christians have been praying the Lord's Prayer ever since. So when we pray it, we're joining believers all around the world, from every tradition, culture, race, and nationality, and even across the 2,000 years since Jesus first taught it. These are the people we'll one day stand beside, praising God for all eternity. So when we pray the Lord's Prayer, it's a little glimpse of heaven right here on earth. We'd love for you to pray it along with us every day at 5 a.m., 9 a.m., noon, and 5 p.m. And if you'd like to lead us in prayer, just text the word AMEN to 89419.
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14: 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And I don't know if you've ever been in a point in your life when you can look back and just say, oh my gosh, without God, I don't know where I would be. Looking at God and understanding how much He's done for you and knowing that the only thing that you can do is give Him the highest praise, which is holy, holy, holy.

0: I feel like music can really speak to in ways that other things can't and bridge the gap in a lot of ways. 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
1: When I look at my life, all I can say is that it's a God story, and it's a miracle that I'm still standing here today. When I was 15 years old, my older brother Jacob passed away in a car accident. He was my best friend and my big brother, and ever since then, me and my family have endured some of our darkest days. But over the last few years, God has done so many incredible things in my life, and now I get to travel the country sharing the gospel and getting to stand on stages and share my testimony of what He has done in my life. And I hope that when you hear this song, it's a reminder that your life is a God story.

0: 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My dad would always put the radio station on for us, and it would just make us feel really happy. If we were ever fighting in the car, we put the music on, and then instantly it was super peaceful. 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
3: 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Hey there, my name is Brad. Producer Sherry's here too. If you like the show and you don't get to hear all of it, we do it all on a podcast every day. 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It's called the Brant and Sherry Oddcast. 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
1: You're busy. I'm busy. Everybody's busy. Everybody's kind of doing this, doing that. What's going on? Is it busy? Oh, I'm busy. I'm busy. We're all busy.
2: I get it. However, James Brian Smith pointed this out, talking about hurry. Mm-hmm. And we're always in a hurry. He's like, the best things in life, though, you don't want to be hurried. Mm-hmm. He mentions, like, loving people. You can't do that when you're hurried.
0: Yeah.
2: You can't think very clearly when you're in a hurry.
0: Mm-hmm.
2: You can't eat very well when you're in a hurry. Mm-hmm. Like, these are all good things. You can't laugh.
0: Yeah.
2: When you're in a hurry. You can't pray in a hurry. It's like all the... Unless we redesign our lives or think this through, we're going to miss out on all this stuff.
3: Ashley and Joelle made it through from Monroe. How you doing?
4: Good.
3: Oh, wow. I'm so excited. Y'all get to play the Spirit Secret Sound.
5: Yeah, Joelle has been trying all summer long.
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2: 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He's the one who set this race out for us to run. He is the one who will be our strength. So if you're thinking about giving up today, fix your eyes on Jesus and keep going.

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1: This may explain something. If you're looking to like land an awesome job, they say big thing for an interview. Don't forget this.
0: Mm-hmm.
1: I was just reading experts saying this. Wear dark clothes to the interview and make sure you wear long sleeves. They rate people, HR people, for whatever reason, if it's sleeveless or short sleeves, like they want long sleeves.
0: Huh.
1: I don't understand.
0: I was going to say, what's the thought process behind that?
1: And I'm like, how did Scott Baio land that job as Chachi?
0: Because all he wears muscle shirts.
1: Yeah.
0: So.
1: And I've worn, but in retrospect, I didn't get those jobs.
0: When you wore your muscle shirt too.
1: Yeah, I was just wearing one of those mesh half shirts.
0: And they couldn't look past it.
1: Well, yeah, I guess not.
0: That's their loss.
1: I didn't get it. They said that they would keep my,
0: on my file.
1: Thing on file. But yeah.

Looking for a quick verse to pray as your kids prepare to go back to school? Consider Proverbs chapter 10, verse 9. Ask God to help them walk in integrity this year. Spirit 105.3.

0: It's Brant and Sherry. Lighthearted laughs.
1: I'm sorry.
0: And real substance.
2: Really, sorry, really serious.
1: Oh, really serious. Okay.
0: With even more laughs. Refreshingly odd. Oddly refreshing. 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
1: Question for you. If you're going to introduce yourself to somebody, what would you say? Hey, I'm Sherry, for instance.
0: What do I do?
1: I don't know. Would that be? I mean, a lot of times it's, or however you identify yourself.
0: Yeah, I think I just say Sherry. I think because of what I do, I go out of my way not to say it. Okay. Yeah, I do.
1: Whatever it was. Mm-hmm. I'm a dad, a husband, I would say whatever. Or I'm a radio guy, whatever. God is introduced many times through scripture in a way that is very significant, apparently, to him. Like, we would say what's significant to us. I wouldn't say I'm a bike owner, because that's not a big deal to me, although I do like my bike. But the point is, it's whatever's significant. Repeatedly, he introduces himself in the Bible, and Tim Keller makes his points great, as a defender of the defenseless, a champion of widows, someone who also defends the alien and the orphan, a father to the fatherless. This is how he identifies himself, repeatedly. I love that. I mean, apparently it matters a lot to him. And if I'm going to be somebody who's going to follow him, that's going to be a big part of my life too.
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0: The Bible reminds us, the Lord is near to all who call on him. That's why God gave us the gift of prayer, because he wants to talk with us.
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2: Yeah, you can just dial him up.
3: Isn't that cool? Give us this
0: day. Jesus taught us to pray, to be united as one. So let's come together as one body to pray the prayer that Jesus gave us.
4: Hi, this is Jenna from Spanaway. Would you please join me in praying the Lord's Prayer? Our Father in heaven, hallowed be your name. Your kingdom come, your will be done on earth as it is in heaven. Give us today our daily bread and forgive us our trespasses as we forgive those who trespass against us. And lead us not into temptation, but deliver us from evil. For yours is the kingdom and the power and the glory forever and ever. Amen.
5: Hey there, my name is Brant. Producer Sherry is here too. If you're new to the show, it's pretty unique. It's extremely goofy and then extremely earnest too.
6: And that could be like that kind of all within an hour.
5: 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But that's just who we are. That's why, and we're very thankful you're here. 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

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Consider Psalm 56, verse 3. 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
1: Coca-Cola is coming out with a new flavor. Did you see this? 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
4: 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So it's huge.
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1: His name is Ezekiel. He's a kid. He wrote me a letter that actually came in the U.S. mail. Mm-hmm. And he asked me if I have any pets. And I do. And you should write me back and let me know if you have any pets. And you know what, Ezekiel, by the way? It's taught me a lot about how God views us, like how he loves us. Because they're really vulnerable. And I could be mean to them and hurt them. But I'm not going to. Because I want the best for them. And I also know that they don't understand all the things that I understand. And I love them anyway. And I started to realize, wait a second, that's how God views us. His mind is so much bigger than mine. He loves me. And sometimes I have to just take whatever he's going to feed me today. That's it. But I've learned a lot. And it's a great question, Ezekiel. Thank

0: oddly refreshing.
1: Can I just go off for a second?
2: Yes, please.
1: Yes, please. Please do.
2: By all means.
1: Please go off.
2: Yes. It's
0: refreshingly odd.
1: Unbelievable.
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listening since I was a little girl, and I'm in my mid-40s now. So it's a key part of our life, and it's a way that we can talk to God all the time while singing along. I'm Carrie from Black Diamond, and we love Spirit 105.3.

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1: Frankie from Y'all Made It Through. Girl, you are playing the lunchtime round of the Spirit Secret Sound today.
2: Oh my goodness, I'm so excited.
1: Okay, you've got a chance this afternoon to win $3,885 plus $500 to give away from Elite Roofing. How would this change your summer, girl?
2: We just moved this summer, just getting all of the things. I've been like out garage sailing for like furniture and things, but we could actually buy more stuff for our house if I won this money.
1: Okay, I am totally pulling for you. And you know that it has nothing to do with coins, right?
2: Yes, because I guessed like three things that had to do with coins.
1: It does sound like coins. I'm with you. Well, Frankie, I am pulling for you because I want you to be able to just hop on Amazon and add to cart a few things.
2: Oh my goodness, yes.
1: For your new nest. So here we go. Here comes the Spirit Secret Sound. One more time. What is that, girlfriend?
2: Is it playing Moncala?
1: Let's ask the kids. They would know. Is it playing Moncala?
3: That guest took off. Maybe you should book another flight and try again.
1: Oh, Frankie, book another flight with my dear friend Taylor at 3:30. And God bless your new home.
2: Okay, thank you so much.
4: More than 2,000 years ago, Jesus gave us the gift of a prayer. And Christians have been praying the Lord's Prayer ever since. So when we pray it, we're joining believers all around the world from every tradition, culture, race, and nationality, and even across the 2,000 years since Jesus first taught it. These are the people we'll one day stand beside, praising God for all eternity. So when we pray the Lord's Prayer, it's a little glimpse of heaven right here on earth. We'd love for you to pray it along with us every day at 5 a.m., 9 a.m., noon, and 5 p.m. And if you'd like to lead us in prayer, just text the word AMEN to 89419.
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0: My name is Sarah, longtime listener. My daughter and I jam out to the music all day long in the car. It helped bring my daughter to God. She is 9 years old, and she accepted Christ this year. Brighter Days is her absolute favorite. It's the one goal, it's the one wish, is for her to have a relationship with Jesus. She sits there and worships in the back of the car, closes her little eyes and raises her hands, and she worships anywhere she is.
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1: Hi, I'm Max. 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
2: Welcome to you. My name is Brant. Producer Sherry is here. The truth, I'm a goof. It's true. I'm just a big goofball. Not even that big.
3: Yes, I probably am, too.
2: And
3: yes.
2: I'm a little goofball, and Sherry's a goofball, too.
3: Yeah.
2: But she's got a big laugh.
3: Yes, I do.
2: I sound like Garfield a little bit. But all that said, thank you for listening, and hopefully you get used to the show. It doesn't take too long. We can be friends.

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Consider Philippians chapter 4, verses 6 and 7. 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

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It's not the artist, and honestly, it's not even Spirit 105.3. That's Jesus, and he's inviting you to a deeper relationship with him. 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
1: We're in kind of a weird space here, like culturally, because if you meet somebody, we just met some people the other night. I love these people, but they don't know Christians.
0: Okay.
1: And the idea, but they think they do.
0: Of course.
1: That's just it. So the same thing goes with Jesus. Like people think they know. It'd be one thing if they didn't know.
0: Right.
1: It'd be another thing if they did know. But
0: when you think you know and you actually
1: don't know.
0: Yeah. That's a hard place. Yeah.
1: It makes it much harder. And I hope they think differently about him after knowing us.
0: Yeah.
1: I really do. Like, and I heard a quote. I may not nail this, but somebody said, people's will actually doesn't get transformed through information. It gets transformed through experience. Mm. And I do think that's true. Like a relationship can reset everything.
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2: 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I almost forgot my name. 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
1: If you're new to the show, welcome. Do know that it gets pretty awesome sometimes.
0: Sometimes.
1: We do a trivia question, except there's much more at stake than usual on a radio station. Where it's like, hey, here's a bumper sticker if you get it right. No, no, no. An entire planet's fate rests on, in this case, Caitlin. Are you ready for this? Because we're looking at an awesome planet here in our video screen, and it'll blow up if you get it wrong. You ready for this?
2: I am. I mean, I already feel bad about it, but yeah.
1: Well, aliens already heard what you just said, and they don't want you feeling bad. That doesn't help them.
2: Yeah.
1: They want you to get the question right.
0: Okay.
1: Here is the question for you, Caitlin. It has to do with coffee. And American adults, what percentage of American adults drinks coffee every day? Is it, here's multiple choice, it's approximately a quarter, a half, or three quarters of American adults drink coffee every day? Quarter, half, or three quarters?
2: I'm gonna go with three quarters. Three out of four people I know, I would say drink coffee.
1: You want to stay with that answer?
2: Yeah.
1: The answer is one half.
0: Oh.
2: Boom. Done.
1: I guess that's what hurts, Caitlin, is you seem to be okay.
2: Does seem unfair.
1: Yeah. Seems like a flippancy.
3: Sometimes I feel like I just keep pretending

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I actually grew up listening to Spirit 105.3. My mom and I would jam out in the car. Yeah, it's just always been a part of my everyday. Fantastic way to start the day every morning as I'm driving into work. And just thank you. Thanks for being there.

0: Maybe this will surprise you.
1: Even Brant and Sherry will admit, sometimes it's just silly.
2: What?
1: Hey, that might be just what you need.
0: Yeah.
1: Refreshingly odd. Oddly refreshing. 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
1: Hey, what's up? My name is Brant. Producer Sherry is here, too.
0: We have a caller on the line, has a question about the alien planet question we just did.
1: Yeah.
0: Yeah.
1: Blew up and stuff. Hey there.
2: I remember that segment on the planets and the alien planets that have been imploding all over the universe?
0: Mm-hmm.
2: Or exploding.
0: Yeah. Mm-hmm.
2: Where are you finding these planets, Brant?
0: Good question. Great question.
3: I don't have to answer your rather personal inquiries, Shireen.
0: He's the captain of this ship, and so he doesn't have to answer any questions.
3: I don't ask where you find your planet.
0: That's true.
3: Wow.
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14: 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Ain't no doubt.

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2: Hey, this is Cece Winans. Psalm 63 talks about God's love being better than life. And that is so true. When I think of the goodness of Jesus and all that he has done, I can't help but praise God. He's worthy of all of our praise, all of our strength. The Bible instructs us to love him with all of our heart, soul, and mind. 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
1: When I look at my life, all I can say is that it's a God story, and it's a miracle that I'm still standing here today. When I was 15 years old, my older brother Jacob passed away in a car accident. He was my best friend and my big brother, and ever since then, me and my family have endured some of our darkest days. But over the last few years, God has done so many incredible things in my life, and now I get to travel the country sharing the gospel and getting to stand on stages and share my testimony of what He has done in my life. And I hope that when you hear this song, it's a reminder that your life is a God story.

0: I'm Carrie from Orting, and I listen every morning to get my head right. I'm a public school teacher, so I go in with a smile on my face after I've been worshiping all the way to work. 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
1: Hey, this is Chris with Stars Go Dim. And I don't know if you've ever been in a point in your life when you can look back and just say, oh my gosh, without God, I don't know where I would be. Looking at God and understanding how much He's done for you and knowing that the only thing that you can do is give Him the highest praise, which is holy, holy, holy.

0: If you've ever said, well, God, I don't want to be the bigger person. Let's hang out together. My name's Taylor. It's Spirit 105.3. I mean, there are so many times that I say some of the most unchristian sounding things, like, I don't want to be the bigger person. I want them to apologize. I want them to realize what they did. And then slightly, slowly, Jesus reminds me, hey, Taylor, forgiveness was never God saying they're right. It is him saying to you, listen, stop, forgive, stop carrying this, stop thinking about it, you know? Maybe we do need to be the bigger person, and God knows why we do. He created us, and he knows what happens when we aren't. That resentment and that hard heart and that bitterness, he just never wants that to build up in our hearts.
1: Ashley and Joelle made it through from Monroe. How you doing?
2: Good.
1: Oh, wow, I'm so excited. Y'all get to play the Spirit Secret Sound.
3: Yeah, Joelle has been trying all summer long.
1: Oh, Joelle, how do you feel?
2: Very excited.
1: What's been the best part of your summer so far?
2: Well, we went to Wild Wave this summer because they're going to be closing.
1: Oh, that's really cool. So tell me, why do you like playing the Spirit Secret Sound?
3: Is it just fun to guess with your siblings and see if you're right or what?
2: Well, I really want the money.
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I have officially decided when it is summertime in the PNW, nobody should have to go to work. 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I hope you get to experience it. 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
1: I love listening to the music and bringing encouragement. 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He'll sing the words. 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
1: Hi, this is Leanna Crawford. The Bible is living and active, and there is scripture for every joyful, painful, and in-between moment in our lives. Psalm 23 is the passage I say to myself when I'm feeling anxious. I remember that the Lord is my shepherd. He makes me lie down in green pastures. He leads me beside still waters.

0: safe. Yesterday, Amy called me and she said that she had this prayer request and wanted to know if I could pray with her. And of course, I get happy when you give us that honor to pray for you. Spirit 105.3, I'm Taylor. She said, well, it's something small and I'm kind of embarrassed. I said, no, listen, God is never looking down and going, I have bigger problems, sorry. No, I don't know who told us that or why we think that. Jesus said he knows the number of hairs on your head. Think about that. The God of the universe knows details about you that you don't even know. So the conversation you're kind of like, well, God doesn't care. Maybe there's a big conversation even. Maybe there's a bill or a decision or the things that you feel silly saying out loud to anybody else. Say them to God. Say it. God's never asked you to bring him only the big stuff that he can handle in your limitations. No, God is never limited by anything. He's the God of impossible. And he's asking you, bring it to him. Talk to him about it.
1: More than 2,000 years ago, Jesus gave us the gift of a prayer. And Christians have been praying the Lord's Prayer ever since. So when we pray it, we're joining believers all around the world from every tradition, culture, race, and nationality, and even across the 2,000 years since Jesus first taught it. These are the people we'll one day stand beside, praising God for all eternity. So when we pray the Lord's Prayer, it's a little glimpse of heaven right here on earth. We'd love for you to pray it along with us every day at 5 a.m., 9 a.m., noon, and 5 p.m. And if you'd like to lead us in prayer, just text the word AMEN to 89419.
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At some point, we all come to realize that my hope is in God, and I have joy because I have God, and I have hope because I have God. Never, ever looking at my circumstances. I'm going to have the joy of the Lord no matter what. 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

0: don't care what the calendar says. Apparently, everybody is starting to talk about fall, but not in the PNW. No, we are outside. We are enjoying summertime. We're hanging on to every little bit of it. My best friend, Danielle, who's in East Tennessee, she's like, I've started decorating for fall. What? She goes, yeah, like, I'm super excited because apparently there's some other coffee shops that have their pumpkin lineup returning tomorrow. I'm like, no, we're in the PNW and we're waiting till August the 25th when Starbucks introduces all of the, you know, fall pumpkin kind of stuff. But listen, I'm hanging on to every bit of summer, water, listening to people and kids stay up until the last stretch of summer.
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1: Christy from Renton made it through to play the Spirit Secret Sound. Christy, you got any big plans this week?
2: Well, I don't have anything planned yet, but it's our wedding anniversary on Thursday.
1: So the husband better have something special planned. Yeah. That's what you're saying.
2: No, we're both busy working, so I understand if he doesn't, we'll make up for it later.
1: How many years have you guys been married?
2: It will be 27 this year.
1: Wow. Okay, well, I just got married in May, so what's some advice you got for me?
2: 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You need to tell them what you're feeling all the time.
1: 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You're caller 9, so you get a chance to play the Spirit Secret Sound.
2: Awesome.
1: Thanks to our friends at Elite Roofing, there is almost $4,000 in the piggy bank, plus an extra $500 to bless somebody with. What would you do with that money? And who would you bless with the $500?
2: Maybe try to take a small vacation. And then I would give $500 to my sister, Cindy.
1: Let's see if we can make all that happen. Here comes the sound. Play it one more time. Christy, what do you hear?
2: Is it like a beanbag falling on a cornhole game?
3: That's a nope. Kind of like your first alarm in the morning. Take a snooze and try again next time.
2: Oh, darn.
1: Not quite the answer we were looking for, Christy. Great news, though. You get another chance bright and early tomorrow morning at 8:30 to play with Erica and Max.
2: Awesome.
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Hey, this is Phil Wickham, and I want to remind you today that our God is an awesome God. He is so huge and transcendent and eternal, and yet he knows you and loves you and wants you so badly to be a part of his family. He sent his son on a rescue mission to save you. He is not just awesome in power and majesty. He is awesome in love, and may we turn and worship him in response for all that he has done, all that he is, and all that he has promised. Our God is an awesome God.

0: God.
1: If you have lost your job, if you're thinking that you're going to lose your job, you've been laid off, you're sending out resumes and you're hearing nothing, I want to talk to you for a second. I'm Taylor Mills, Spirit 105.3. I've walked those shoes. After a while, it doesn't just mess with your bank account. It starts messing with your worth. You start thinking, wait, does anybody want me? Did I miss my chance? What's happening? God, do you see this? He does. He sees it. That's when you have to keep praying. Get a bunch of people to pray with you. A company gets to decide whether they need your position, but they do not get to decide your worth. Philippians 4:19 says God will supply all your needs. And that doesn't mean the parts that you're not going to feel scary about. You will, but it means you don't walk through any of the scary parts alone. Say that piece of scripture every single day. Philippians 4:19, put your name in it. Like, God will supply all of Taylor's needs. So today, take a deep breath, pray, send the application, make the phone call, do the next thing you can, and let God handle the door that you cannot open yourself.

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3: Good afternoon. Let's take a look at the roads in Seattle on North 5. Traffic is stop and go from Mercer Street all the way up across the Ship Canal Bridge to Northgate Way. In Bellevue on South 405, traffic is slow from Northeast 4th Street to 30th Street. Traffic is from Purposely Equipped. 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

0: We love praying with you. Hey, it's Taylor. So beautiful outside. But maybe on the inside, you're kind of struggling. Let us pray with you. Just text the word pray to 89419. It's Spirit 105.3.
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0: a trend is happening, and I want to see if you're seeing it in your world. I am Taylor Mills. It's Spirit 105.3. Thanks for hanging out with me. I'm just noticing more and more of my coworkers and my friends buying dark chocolate. I love it. My boyfriend even gets it with like bananas and strawberries. He gets something from Costco, and it's like a dark chocolate square, and he keeps it in the refrigerator, and it's healthy. Listen, my boyfriend is the healthiest person on the planet. Well, there's research suggesting that it helps reduce stress. Science has produced something I personally am willing to kind of participate in, and that is eating chocolate. Yes. So I'm not going to stress out about eating chocolate because they've spent money on this research dark chocolate. With some healthy stuff, obviously, is a little better for you.
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0: My name is Taylor Mills, and you're listening to Spirit 105.3. You doing okay? Can we talk about marriage for a second, or a relationship? You know, like maybe you're almost about to get engaged or be married. Sometimes you can love somebody deeply and still look across the room and think, how did we get here? You're not screaming, nobody's leaving, you just don't feel close anymore. And maybe we got to stop asking God, how do I fix them? I've prayed that so many times when I was married, but instead the prayer is, God, show me my heart. Show me what I can do to change. James 1:9 scripture in the Bible says, be quick to listen, slow to speak, and slow to anger. So maybe we don't solve the whole marriage and all the problems, but we do take ourselves, our hearts, our attitudes before the Lord, you know? Put the phone down. Sit beside each other. Look at each other. Listen. Go for a long walk. I love how they say couples that walk even 10 minutes in the evening together are stronger. Sometimes restoration doesn't begin with like this huge breakthrough, this miracle falling from the sky. It begins with, I miss us. Honey, can we talk? Can we pray?
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2: Well, good afternoon. Let's take a look at the roads. In SeaTac on South 5, there's an accident blocking the center lane as you approach 188th Street. Traffic is stop and go to South Center Boulevard. In Pacific on South 167, traffic is pretty bogged down from Ellingson Road to Highway 410. And in Seattle, on North 5, there is a disabled vehicle in the right lane at Mercer Street. That's slowing down an already very slow drive as you try to get across the Ship Canal Bridge. Traffic is from Purposely Equipped. 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

Hey, it's Taylor Mills, Spirit 105.3. Are you a morning person, evening person? Well, science has studied and says, yes, there are two different types of people, morning people and night people. I would definitely say I used to be a night person until recently. I love waking up early in the morning. I don't know if it's about the PNW. I have no idea, but I actually like early mornings, and nobody believes that when I say that. Well, scientists say your brain doesn't just flip on when you wake up. It basically goes through a whole chemical boot process. So we got to give each other and our kids and our family members a little grace in this department, because like there's a whole system load up. And it also says they studied people who pray first thing in the morning, and the brain activity, it was so different than the people who didn't. That's why it's so good to start your day praying.

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1: More than 2,000 years ago, Jesus gave us the gift of a prayer, and Christians have been praying the Lord's Prayer ever since. So when we pray it, we're joining believers all around the world, from every tradition, culture, race, and nationality, and even across the 2,000 years since Jesus first taught it. These are the people we'll one day stand beside, praising God for all eternity. So when we pray the Lord's Prayer, it's a little glimpse of heaven right here on earth. We'd love for you to pray it along with us every day at 5 a.m., 9 a.m., noon, and 5 p.m. And if you'd like to lead us in prayer, just text the word AMEN to 89419.
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0: It was so fun jumping in the pool as a kid. We didn't overthink it. We just did it. Hi, I'm Erica for Seattle Christian Counseling. This summer, cannonball into a more peaceful life. If you're wrestling with anxious thoughts or feelings of depression, I encourage you to meet with a caring Christian therapist who will listen and help refresh your soul. Just do it. 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
11: Hi, I'm Sandra from Kent. I'm from Blessing Alpha's tribe in Nigeria. I love his song, Lift Me Up. 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

0: Hi, my name is Tommy. I'm the worship pastor at River of Life in Kent. And this is Spirit 105.3 Traffic.
1: Good afternoon. Let's take a look at the roads. In SeaTac on South 5, still dealing with that accident blocking the center lane as you approach 188th Street. Traffic stop and go to South Center Boulevard. In Pacific on South 167, traffic is still having a really tough time from Ellingson Road to Highway 410. And in Newcastle on North 405, there's a disabled vehicle in the right lane at 30th Street. Traffic is stop and go to Lake Washington Boulevard. Traffic is from the All Mom Does podcast. 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
7: Hi, I'm Lindsay, and I attend Bethany Community Church North. 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